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I'm Tracy. 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It's Cochran and Company, Running Home.

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0: Big Daddy Weave, my story on Z88.3. I'm Tracy Leak. Tomorrow might be one of the hardest Mondays to get back into after all the just celebrations this weekend. Make sure you wake up with Ellis and Tyler in the mornings. They're going to encourage you. It's going to be clean, good, fun, and just feel like family.
1: I wanted to be picked first for the game, but Aiden got to go first. That's not fair. I raised my hand first.
2: Sounds like you're grumbling. It's better to be like a star.
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2: Do you know what it means when your stomach is grumbling? 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Your stomach is unhappy because it needs food. 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Philippians 2, 14 and 15 says,
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2: 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Not a grumbler, but a star. So go out there and shine today. I'm Zach with Keys for Kids.
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0: Hi, I'm Tracy Leek from Z88.3. A lot goes on in the car when the kids are with you. Sometimes hard conversations, laughs, and memories being made.
1: I have been blessed by the Z ever since it aired 30 years ago. I remember one day we were on our way to high school and the Z started to play. And I've been listening to the Z ever since. My children grew up on the Z. And just recently, my son accepted Jesus as his Lord and Savior. And I praise God for this station. My grandson listens to this station. And it's always been a blessing to me.
0: When you turn on your Z and the kids are in the back seat, God's word is being planted in their hearts. And the most important truth of all, God so loved the world that he gave his one and only son, that whoever believes in him will not perish, but have eternal life.

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1: 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I hope you had a great 4th of July weekend. And back to work tomorrow. Might hurt a little bit. We're here with inspiration, hope, and the songs. Here's CeCe Winans.

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0: Doran Wells, Let the Church Sing on Z88.3. I'm Tracy Leak, and a lot of times some of the artists you hear on the radio station are going to come in concert. Big one, Crowder, is going to be live. You've got Ren Collective, Benjamin William Hastings with them too. They're coming to West Melbourne and Longwood. 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
1: Do you ever feel like the world is coming down on you? I'm Tyler McKenzie from Z88.3 Mornings, and if the word escape sounds good to you, maybe you could use some refreshment. My family took a road trip for a couple of days to breathe deep and rest in the middle of a busy season. I felt refreshed. The challenge, though, is to find those moments when we can't get away, when there is no break in sight. Jeremiah 32:25 has become so important to me, and I hope it helps you. It says, I will refresh the weary and satisfy the faint. Body, soul, and mind, when all of it feels weary, let's stop. Take a deep breath and go to God. Ask Him for help. He will give you what you need to get through the next moment.
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I'm Tracy. 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

0: 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I'm Tracy Leak, and if you're looking for vacation Bible schools, there's a lot and just so much fun. 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
1: I have a friend whose car lost its fan belt. You know what she did? She used her pantyhose, purple no less, as a substitute. She managed to get to the mechanic and told him that her fan belt had broken. "No, ma'am," he said. "If that were true, you could not have gotten here." Then he opened the hood, saw the pantyhose, and started laughing. He called the other mechanics, and they are still laughing. In fact, those pantyhose are hanging on a nail in his shop. What's the point? Well, I'm not sure, but I wanted to tell you the story. Maybe God provides where he leads. She was, after all, going to church. I'm Steve Brown. You think about that. Share what you just heard with a friend. Go to youthinkaboutthat.com.
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0: I'm Tracy Leek from Z88.3. A lot goes on in the car when the kids are with you. Sometimes hard conversations, laughs, and memories being made.
1: I have been blessed by the Z ever since it aired 30 years ago. I remember one day we were on our way to high school and the Z started to play. And I've been listening to the Z ever since. My children grew up on the Z. And just recently, my son accepted Jesus as his Lord and Savior. And I praise God for this station. My grandson listens to this station. And it's always been a blessing to me.
0: When you turn on your Z and the kids are in the back seat, God's word is being planted in their hearts. And the most important truth of all, God so loved the world that he gave his one and only son that whoever believes in him will not perish but have eternal life.

0: 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I'm Tracy Leak, and lots going on. We don't want you to miss anything. 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
1: Even when we're clear that I can't be a part of this and I can't affirm this.
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1: Even there, I can still lead with grace. 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But if we're going to reach this generation, we're going to be like Jesus in that we lead with grace, and that we're characterized by grace, and that we're not just filled with truth, we're filled with that holy, beautiful love that doesn't just push people away and put Facebook posts up about them, but draws them close.
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Good morning, I'm Elena. I hope you had a wonderful Independence Day weekend with the family. 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Yeah, I love the 4th of July.

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Z88.3. Hi there, I'm Elena, and it is a brand new week. In Lamentations 3, we read, "The steadfast love of the Lord never ceases. His mercies never come to an end. They are new every morning. Great is your faithfulness." Would you pray with me? Heavenly Father, thank you that as we begin a brand new week, your new mercy goes with us. Your guidance directs our path. And Father, when we call out for wisdom in a situation we're not sure what to do in, you give it. Thank you. Father God, we praise you, we worship you, and we give thanks this morning in Jesus' precious name and for your great glory. Amen.

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Hi, I'm Alana. And we've got more encouragement in this song from Zach Williams, Wait For Me.

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0: Hello, I'm Elena on Z88.3. You know, every summer, Ellis and Tyler put up their Summer of Fun block, and it's up at ZRadio.com right now. You may have wondered, how does LSB Feaster get all of those great travel deals? Well, he is sharing his tips with everybody, and that is each Wednesday morning. 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They've listed the tips he's already covered right there.
1: Here's what you don't want to hear, and I really don't want to say. We reap what we sow. Hello, I'm Chuck Swindoll. Don't think that if you simply confess your sins, then this business of consequence is taken away. As if all we needed to do was say, Lord, I confess to you the sin, and I agree with you that it's wrong, and now I claim your forgiveness, and then think there will be no consequence. Listen to this verse. Don't be deceived. God isn't mocked. Whatever you sow, you reap. Are you forgiven if you confess your sins? Yes, without a doubt. But does confession automatically eradicate all the consequences? I don't see that biblically. We reap what we sow.
0: Partly cloudy skies. We've got a slight chance for a shower as we head through the overnight with a low near 77. Looks like a 50% chance for some showers and thunderstorms later this afternoon with a high near 95.
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0: 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This summer, Ellis and Tyler are memorizing scripture and encouraging not only your kids, but you and I to memorize some verses from God's word. Now, each Monday morning, they're sharing the verse for the week, and that's at 9:15 a.m. So I hope you can be listening this morning to find out which verse we're going to be learning this week.
1: You can't move forward in what God has for you if you're always looking back and you're checking the rear view.
2: If you are moving forward with God, you can expect some resistance. Hi, I'm Mark Gothier with Crew and Making Your Life Count. Benny DeShera says the enemy cannot take your salvation, but he will try to stop your progress.
1: If the devil can convince a third of heaven's angels to fall with him when he was cast out of heaven, he can come after you and I. And if you're a Christian and you're moving in your purpose, there's a bigger target on you. And what I learned from that is you can't move forward in what God has for you if you're always looking back and you're checking the rear view.
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0: As we head through the overnight, we've got partly cloudy skies. We're expecting 77 for our overnight low. And then sunshine, a beautiful day with a high near 95 and a 50% chance for showers and thunderstorms later this afternoon.
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Z88.3, I'm Eleni. 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

0: 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Good morning. 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
1: 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I'm Tyler McKenzie from Z88.3 Mornings. Most people in my life call me Tyler or Miss Tyler. My kids, of course, call me Mommy. The family calls me TT. A handful of people call me by the name that I went by as a kid. And many seem to call me the wrong name. I get Taylor often. Some people even call me Ellis. It doesn't bother me, though. I will answer to, hey, you. Maybe you have different names that you go by as well. Our Creator has many names, too. Yahweh, Adonai, El Shaddai. He's also known as the Great I Am, Holy One, Wonderful Counselor, Prince of Peace, the beginning and the end. He is the one true God who loves you and knows you. Call on Him. He will answer.
0: It's going to be a beautiful day, sunshine, and then this afternoon some clouds with a high near 95. We've got that 50% chance for some showers and thunderstorms later this afternoon and evening. Then cloudy overnight, and we'll drop down to 77 for our overnight low into Tuesday morning.
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0: Hi, I'm Tracy Leek from Z88.3. A lot goes on in the car when the kids are with you. Sometimes hard conversations, laughs, and memories being made.
1: I have been blessed by the Z ever since it aired 30 years ago. I remember one day we were on our way to high school and the Z started to play. And I've been listening to the Z ever since. My children grew up on the Z. And just recently, my son accepted Jesus as his Lord and Savior. And I praise God for this station. My grandson listens to this station. And it's always been a blessing to me.
0: When you turn on your Z and the kids are in the back seat, God's word is being planted in their hearts. And the most important truth of all, God so loved the world that he gave his one and only son that whoever believes in him will not perish but have eternal life.

my mind. Good morning. I'm Alana on C88.3. It's July 6th. And if you need to get a name added to the birthday celebration list at cradio.com, just click on the birthday block.

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0: Z88.3, Bethel Music with Josh Baldwin. Stand in your love. Well, morning, it is 5:31. We are Ellis and Tyler. Tyler is out today. She will be back tomorrow. And can you hear that? Yeah, did you hear that? That is the sound of no fireworks going off at 5:30 in the morning, and I'm kind of enjoying it.
1: We're to honor our leaders in government. Hi, I'm Chuck Bentley with the Crown Money Minute and Z88.3. The Bible states that governing authorities are established by God. Honoring them shows respect for the Lord's plan, even when we don't understand it. Believers can exert influence in a divisive culture with respectful action and wise stewardship of our words. When engaging respectfully, even in disagreement, we demonstrate Christ-like character. The Bible urges us to pray for those in authority so that we may live peaceful and quiet lives. This doesn't mean blind support or silence in the face of wrong. There's a place for disagreement, but the tone matters. As ambassadors for Christ, our response is less about reaction and more about trusting our Father's will. 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
0: Z88.3, 5:33. Good morning. It's Ellis and Tyler, and let's see how things are looking on the roads around town. They look good. No problems report on I-4. The toll roads are looking nice. I-95 and I-75 up to speed. And if you're going to take one of those early SunRail trains, go for it, because they are all on time. That's Z88.3 Stress Saver Traffic. Well, get set for more heat today. I guess that's not really much of a surprise. Sunshine. We could see some showers and thunder showers late this morning and this afternoon. Expect a high around 93 degrees and a heat index of 105. Chance of rain today, 70%. Right now, we are hanging out at 76 in Melbourne, 75 in Daytona, 78 in Ocala, wow, and 77 in Orlando.
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Perfectly. That is Micah Tyler at 5:50. Hey, good Monday morning. All right, the weekend is done. The holiday celebration is in our rearview mirror. Let's dive into this brand new week we have been blessed with. And checking our drive with Z88.3 Stress Saver Traffic. Things looking good. No problems on I-4. Looking good on our toll roads. I-95 and I-75 up to speed and SunRail on time. Just one of the benefits of being part of Ellis and Tyler's 530 Club is we take all that traffic and we move it out of your way. And we push it into the 8 o'clock hour so you can now get where you're going. That's Z88.3 Stress Saver Traffic. Well, get set for another steamy day. Man, was it a steamy weekend around here or what? We are looking at sunshine today with a chance of showers and thunder showers, about a 70% chance.

0: Z88.3. That is Preach. Love that song. 601 Ellis and Tyler. Tyler is out today. Tyler will return tomorrow here at the Z. I can't wait. If you're about to leave the house, I got good news for you. If you're headed to I-4, ain't nothing going on with the rent. Things look good in both directions. Toll roads are good. I-95 and I-75 up to speed, and Sunrail trains are on time. That's Z88.3, Stress Saver Traffic. Well, there was a little more excitement than expected during Tavares 4th of July fireworks celebration Saturday night. City officials say one of the fireworks accidentally ignited while still on the launch barge near Wooten Park. It started a small fire. Thankfully, firefighters were already on the scene for the show and put the fire out quickly. No one was hurt, and officials say the barge was secured. So it definitely was not part of the show, but it all ended safely. And Team USA is getting a big break ahead of today's World Cup match against Belgium. FIFA has overturned the red card that would have kept leading scorer Follerin Balogun out of the game, making him eligible to play after all. Balogun was ejected during the Americans' win over Bosnia-Herzegovina, but FIFA reversed the suspension after reviewing the play. Reports also say President Trump asked FIFA to take another look at the call. The decision has not gone over well in Belgium, as you might expect. But for Team USA, it's welcome news, and they try to keep their World Cup run alive. Check in our Z88.3 Z-Land forecast. Get set for sunshine today with the possibility of showers and thunder showers. We should see a high today right about 93. Heat index 105. We're looking at a 70% chance of those thunderstorms popping up. Right now, we are looking right at 75 degrees in Melbourne, 78 in Orlando. And here's a positive thought. Comes from Proverbs 21:21. Whoever pursues righteousness and love finds life, prosperity, and honor.
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0: Z88.3 Elevation Worship Graves into Gardens. It is 6:16. Hey, good morning. It's Ellis and Tyler. Tyler returns tomorrow, and we look forward to this time of morning every day. We just stop everything we're doing for a few and come together as a community in prayer, and just inviting you to join with us this morning. Dear Heavenly Father, we thank you for once again blessing us with a brand new day. And as we start this day, Lord, we are so thankful that no matter what we're going through, no matter what issues we're facing, that you are there with us every step of the way. As we start this day asking you to watch over our kids as they go off to camp or VBS or whatever they're doing today, if it's just playing with the neighborhood kids, just keep them safe. Thank you for watching over our families. Thank you for watching over and protecting our marriages. And Lord, we're just asking you to watch over this community today, especially those in this community who watch over us, putting their lives on the line sometimes to be able to take care of us. We thank you for them and just ask you to bless them today. And as we start this day, Lord, we're just asking you to help keep us focused on you today. Seems like the world just throws so many distractions at us. We don't want any of that. We want more of you and to seek your face. So help us do that today. Those that are struggling today, dealing with big issues, whether they're health or financial or maybe the loss of a loved one, maybe just having a problem that's so big, they just don't know how to get around it. Just asking you, Lord, to provide a way today, to provide peace, to provide comfort and health and healing to those who need it today. And Lord, we know there are a lot of people in this community who don't know who you are. We're just asking you today, Lord, to open more eyes so that more people would be able to see you are God and you are good and you are our only hope. We thank you, Lord, for all the blessings you have given us. We give you the praise and we give you this day. In Jesus' name we pray. Amen.
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0: 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I-4, no problems. If you're taking our toll roads, we got no problems. I-95 and I-75, no problems. If you're going through Oviedo this morning, problem. We've got an accident on County Road 426, just east of Lockwood Boulevard. One lane is blocked, so just expect a little bit of a slowdown. And SunRail trains are all running on time. That's Z88.3 Stress Saver Traffic. Well, get set for sunshine today. But we could see those showers and thunder showers popping up. High today, right about 93 degrees. Heat index 105. We're looking at about a 70% chance of rain. Right now, 76 degrees in Melbourne, 76 in Daytona, 75 in Ocala, and 77 in Orlando. Oh, I cannot drive my car and not turn this song all the way up when it comes on. It's CeCe Winans.

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Z88.3, 629, Monday morning with Ellis and Tyler. Tyler returns tomorrow. I can't wait. And let's see how things are looking for the drive with Z88.3 Stress Saver Traffic. A little bit of a slowdown starting to pop up on I-4 eastbound, 536 to 535. That's about a 10-minute run. Otherwise, the rest of I-4 looks good. Toll roads problem-free, I-95 and I-75 just fine. And in Oviedo, we've got a crash on County Road 426 between Walsh and Murphy. All lanes are blocked because of this accident, so you may just want to take County Road 419 as your alternate. And SunRail looking good with all trains on time. That's Z88.3 Stress Saver Traffic. Well, if you got some frozen strawberries in your freezer, you might want to take a look at the bag. Publix has recalled certain Greenwise organic whole blueberries because they may be contaminated with E. coli. The recall involves 10-ounce bags with a Best Buy date of February 9th, 2028 that were purchased on or before July 3rd. So far, a dozen people have actually gotten sick from this. So if you have the recalled blueberries, don't eat them. Either throw them away or return them to Publix for a full refund. It's a good idea to remember to double check your freezer before making that next smoothie. And if you're welcoming a new baby into the family between now and the end of the year, here's something kind of unique. The Social Security Administration says babies born from July 2nd through December 31st will receive a special Social Security card featuring the new Freedom 250 logo celebrating America's 250th birthday. It's a limited edition design that'll only be given to newborns during that time. So if you lose the card and need a replacement later, the special logo won't be on the new one, making these original cards a one-of-a-kind keepsake from America's 250th anniversary. Your Z88.3 Z-Land forecast. We are looking at sunshine today. Going to be another steamy one. High around 93 with a heat index of 105. And we're looking at about a 70% chance of rain. Currently, we got 76 degrees in Melbourne, 77 in Orlando. And here's a positive thought. It comes from Jeremiah 17:7. Blessed are those who trust in the Lord and have made the Lord their hope and confidence.

0: Z88.3, Phil Wickham at 6:43. Welcome to Monday with Ellis and Tyler. So glad we can start the day together. By the way, if you're wondering where Tyler is, she's just spending time with the family. She will be back tomorrow, and I'm sure she will share lots of stories about all of her adventures. I'm just glad she and her family are just taking some time to do some fun stuff this summer. I hope your family is doing the same. I just love the fact that here in Central Florida, there are so many things to do to make our summer fun. From going to the theme parks, to going to our beautiful beaches, to going to some of our state parks and having picnics and just having fun outdoors. Also love the fact that we have so many churches here in Central Florida who have vacation Bible schools. I can remember being a kid and that was such a big part of my summer every year. Me and my brother would go, we'd learn songs, we'd learn scripture, and we would just have a ball. I'm sure your kids would enjoy going to vacation Bible school too. If you'd like to find one, we've got a list of lots of churches that have VBSs around. Just check out the VBS connection on our website at zradio.com.
1: One time, the beggars in Jerusalem went on strike. There was a hard time there, and people couldn't give as much. So the beggars walked and refused to accept alms. That meant that the faithful Jews couldn't fulfill what was clearly taught in the law. It was a major crisis until negotiations worked out. Alms were given and received, and the law was fulfilled. Ever think that the need you encounter from others is a gift to you so you might show the love of God? Puts a different spin on it, doesn't it? It's not a problem. It's an opportunity. I'm Steve Brown. You think about that. Share what you just heard with a friend. Go to youthinkaboutthat.com.
0: 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All right, it is 6:45, and if you're out this morning on I-4, we're starting to see things slow down. If you're on I-4 eastbound, we got some congestion, 557 to US 27 on I-4 eastbound, 10 minutes to get through. And then when you get to Osceola Parkway, oh, your friend the brakes, they're back. You'll be with them till you get to 535. That's about a 15-minute run. And then when you get to 536, it slows down again till you get about 10 minutes down the road. Just patiently work your way through that. Now, if you're on I-4 westbound, nada, zippo, nothing. It looks good. Toll roads, they're just fine. I-95 and I-75 up to speed. We do have a crash in Oviedo. You're going to find it on County Road 426 between Walsh and Murphy. One lane is blocked. And SunRail looking good with all trains on time. That's Z88.3, Stress Saver Traffic. Got a beautiful day on the way, lots of sunshine. However, it will be hot and humid. High right about 93 degrees with a heat index right around 105. And then a chance of rain today. In fact, about a 70% chance. Right now, we've got 76 in Melbourne, 76 in Daytona, 77 in Ocala, and 77 in Orlando. Thank you so much for letting us be a part of your morning this morning. Let's get moving with Matt Redman. It is 10,000 Reasons on Z88.3. Bless the

0: Z88.3. It is 6:58 Monday morning with Ellis and Tyler. Tyler is out today. She returns tomorrow. And if you're headed out this morning, let's get you where you're going with Z88.3 Stress Saver Traffic. Starting to see a bit of a slowdown on I-4 eastbound right around DeBerry Deltona. The right shoulder is where you're going to find the accident. But then once you're past that, you're in pretty good shape. Osceola Parkway to 535 is going to cost you about 15 minutes. Over on I-4 westbound, looking good. Not really seeing any problems at all. Toll roads in pretty good shape. I-95 and I-75 are running problem-free. And if you are planning to hop the trains this morning, all of our Sunrail trains are running on time. That's Z88.3 Stress Saver Traffic. Seminole County health officials are reminding all of us to be smart around wildlife. They're telling you to keep your distance or stay away from wild animals to help prevent rabies. They say make sure your pets are vaccinated and they stay on a leash when they're outside. And don't leave food or trash out that could attract animals. And if you happen to get bitten or scratched, get medical help right away and report it to the health department. Hey, if you're looking for a reason to smile today, the Central Florida Zoo is introducing two of its new adorable sloths, Dolce and Pearl. The zoo had been caring for them since they were removed from Sloth World a few months ago. Dolce is a curious Hoffman's two-toed sloth who's always keeping an eye on what his caretakers are up to. And Pearl is easy to spot with her reddish fur, and she's not shy about reminding her keepers if breakfast isn't exactly where she thinks it should be. Safe to say, these two have lots of personality. Here's the 88.3 forecast. We got sunshine today. Could see some showers and thundershowers. High today, making it up to 93, but that heat index is going to feel like 105. And chance of rain today, 70%. Currently 76 in Daytona and 77 in Orlando. And here's a positive thought. 1 John 4:19. We love because he first loved us.
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Z88.3, 708, man, was it humid this weekend. If you spent time outside, I hope you were able to stay somewhat comfortable and hydrated. Here's Christian Stanford.

0: Z88.3 Elevation Rhythm at 7:15. Good morning. We are Ellis and Tyler. Tyler is off today. She will be back coming up tomorrow. So she says, be here and listen and find out for sure. Hey, I hope you had a good holiday weekend. 4th of July has so many things associated with it. Barbecues, fireworks, and overeating hot dogs. Yes, I am talking about the annual Nathan's Famous Hot Dog Eating Contest. It happened Coney Island, New York, Saturday afternoon, and everybody was wondering the same question. Can Joey Chestnut win this thing again and get his 18th win? Well, Joey went up. It was a little hot, but that didn't stop him. He managed to put away 66 hot dogs and won the competition once again. He did say the intense heat did make things a little tougher. That's why he didn't eat as many hot dogs this year, but still enough to win. And on the women's side, Miki Sudo continued her own reign of dominance, capturing her 12th championship belt after eating 39 hot dogs. Wow, I couldn't even picture trying to do this. I eat two, and I don't want to eat again for a week. By the way, I was curious. 66 hot dogs and buns. I was wondering, how many calories is that? I'm thinking the normal person is supposed to consume 2,000 calories during the course of a day. So after putting in doing the computations and putting in the numbers, Joey eating 66 hot dogs took in 17,380 calories in 10 minutes. Over 17,000 calories. I don't even want to know how far you got to walk to burn that off.
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0: 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All right, let's see how things are looking on the roads with Z88.3 Stress Saver Traffic. I-4 eastbound, you got a crash as you're approaching to Barry Deltona. Traffic, you'll notice, starts to slow down just past the St. John's River Bridge. The right lane is blocked. We're looking at a delay of about 25 minutes to get through this. If you want an alternate, try 1792. Also, if you're going to take I-4 westbound, things a little slow right around to Barry Deltona. That's a 20-minute run through the congestion. Toll roads are good. I-95 and I-75 just fine. And all SunRail trains are delayed up to 20 minutes. That's Z88.3 Stress Saver Traffic. Well, we got sunshine today. It's going to be another hot, steamy one. High right about 93 degrees with a heat index of 105. Woo! Chance of rain today, 70%. 76 right now in Melbourne, 76 in Daytona, 77 in Ocala, and 77 in Orlando. And if you're going through something big, going through something tough, just praise him as you go through this storm.
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Z88.3, 728. Welcome to Monday. We are Ellis and Tyler. Tyler's out. She will be back tomorrow. I miss Tyler. I can't wait till she's back. And when she's back, that means I can take a vacation. Anyway, if you're driving this morning on I-4 eastbound, get set for a little bit of a slowdown as you approach DeBary, Deltona. Traffic is backed up to the bridge. The right lane is blocked. You're looking at a 25-minute delay. Might want to take 1792 around the lake instead. And then, if you're driving I-4 westbound, going to be a little slow right around DeBary, Deltona on that side, too. About 20 minutes to get through the congestion. Toll roads in decent shape this morning. I-95 and I-75 look good. And if you're going to take the train, all Sunrail trains are delayed up to 20 minutes. That's Z88.3 Stress Saver Traffic. Well, there was a little more excitement than expected around Tavares' 4th of July fireworks celebration Saturday night. City officials say one of the fireworks accidentally ignited while still on the launch barge near Wooten Park, sparking a small fire. Thankfully, firefighters were already on the scene for the show and put the fire out quickly. No one was hurt, and officials say the barge has been secured, so it definitely was not part of the show, but it all ended safely. And Team USA is getting a big break ahead of tonight's World Cup match against Belgium. FIFA has overturned the red card that would have kept leading scorer Fowler and Balogun out of the game, making him eligible to play after all. Balogun was ejected during the Americans' win over Bosnia-Herzegovina, but FIFA reversed the suspension after reviewing the play, and reports say President Trump asked FIFA if they would take another look at the call, and they did. However, as you'd probably expect, the decision has not gone over well in Belgium. But for Team USA, it's welcome news as they try to keep their World Cup run alive. Your Z88.3 Z-Land forecast. We are looking at sunshine today. Another hot, steamy one coming our way. High around 93 with a heat index of 105. And yeah, we could see some of those thunder boomers rolling through with a 70% chance of rain. 77 currently in Ocala and 77 in Orlando. Here's a positive thought. It comes from Proverbs 21:21. Whoever pursues righteousness and love finds life, prosperity, and honor.

0: Z88.3. Blanca, I'm yours. 7:45. Good Monday morning with Ellis and Tyler. Tyler returns tomorrow right here behind this very microphone. I hope you had a good 4th of July. Man, the fireworks were probably more intense than I have ever seen them. It seemed like everywhere. You just heard them coming from all different directions, from neighborhood displays to some of the big professional displays. I think that was the most fireworks I have ever heard on the 4th of July, ever. And I have a friend who was actually flying into OIA on the 4th and actually was able to take video out of his window on the plane as he was landing. And you could just see fireworks all over Orlando as far as you could see. That was a pretty impressive sight. So I hope you enjoyed it. And I want to say thank you to the guys in my neighborhood who always put off the fireworks. Because I think by about 11 o'clock, they were done. I appreciate that.
1: Hi, this is Pastor Joel Hunter with an admonition. We must decide to get past our hurts. Clara Barton, founder of the American Red Cross, was reminded one day of a vicious deed that someone had done to her years before. But she acted as if she had never heard of the incident. "Don't you remember it?" her friend asked. "No," came Barton's reply. "I distinctly remember forgetting it." We must be very intentional to put hard feelings and remembrances behind us, and it may take many tries for the same incident. In Psalm 103:12, God says, "I will forgive their iniquity, and I will remember their sin no more." Let's also put out of our mind what others may have done to us, no matter how long that takes. Keeping too busy to brood will help. So let's go help somebody.
0: 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All right, we got a couple of accidents to tell you about that have popped up over the last 15 minutes. I-4 eastbound, we've got a crash as you're approaching to Barry Deltona. Traffic's backed up to the bridge. We're looking at 40 minutes to get through that congestion, so you might want to hop over to 1792. The right lane is where that accident is, by the way. And we got a crash on eastbound I-4 just past US 92 in Daytona. It's on the right shoulder, so just be careful as you're passing through. I-4 westbound, you got the usual congestion right around to Barry Deltona, 25 minutes to get to the bridge. The toll roads look okay, I-95 and I-75 problem free, but we've got an accident with a car and a train eastbound and westbound. Gore Street is shut down between Division Avenue and Lucerne Terrace. So you may want to hop over to Cayley. The same issue has Columbia Street shut down both directions between Division and Sly. So your best alternate also Cayley. Sunrail, all trains are delayed up to 40 minutes. And that's Z88.3 Stress Saver Traffic. All right, we got sunshine today. And thunder showers later. Should make it up to about 93. But with that heat index, it's going to feel more like 105. I hope your air conditioning is working properly. Some clouds tonight, showers and thunderstorms possible too. Low right about 78. It is 76 in Melbourne, 76 in Daytona, 77 in Ocala, and 77 in Orlando. Forrest Frank now. 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

Z88.3, 756. Got to say a big congratulations to Paula from Melbourne. We are going to get her 4 tickets to Aquatica, plus 4 tickets to Aquaglow, and we're even going to throw in some parking passes. So Paula's all excited because she wants to take her grandkids. So you guys have a good time. Here's Big Daddy Weave on the Z.

0: Z88.3, 8 o'clock Monday morning. I am so glad you are here with us this morning. Tyler's out, but she will be back tomorrow. I know she's going to have a ton of stories to share with us. I can't wait. Hey, if you're driving this morning, we got some issues. First of all, I-4 eastbound. There's a crash as you're approaching DeBary Deltona. Traffic starts to slow down right around 1792 in Sanford and across the bridge. The right lane is blocked. 25-minute delay. Want an alternate? Try 1792. I-4 westbound, not bad. A little slow Orange City to DeBary Deltona. Toll roads are good, but we do have some problems in Orlando. Got an accident with a car and a train. And so because of that, eastbound and westbound Gore Street is closed. Between Division and Lucerne, your best alternate, Kaylee. Also, eastbound Columbia Street is shut down between Division and Sly. Since all lanes are blocked, you may also want to head to Kaylee. Sunrail, all trains are delayed up to 50 minutes. That's Z88.3 Stress Saver Traffic. Well, if you got some frozen blueberries in your freezer, you might want to pull them out and take a look at the bag. Publix has recalled certain Greenwise organic whole blueberries because they may be contaminated with E. coli. And the recall involves 10-ounce bags with a Best Buy date of February 9th, 2028. And they were purchased on or before July 3rd. So far, a dozen people have gotten sick. If you have the recalled blueberries, don't eat them. Either throw them away or return them to Publix for a refund. It's just a good reminder to double check your freezer before making that next smoothie. And if you're welcoming a new baby into the family between now and the end of the year, here's something kind of unique. The Social Security Administration says babies born from July 2nd through December 3rd will receive a special Social Security card featuring the new Freedom 250 logo celebrating America's 250th birthday. Now, this is a limited edition design that'll only be given to newborns during that stretch. So if you lose the card and you need a replacement later, that special logo won't be on the new card, making these original cards a one-of-a-kind keepsake from America's 250th anniversary. Your Z88.3 Z-Land forecast, sunshine today but warm. Yeah, let's just say hot. High 93 with a heat index of 105. And there is a 70% chance of some of those afternoon storms rolling through once again. It is 77 currently in Melbourne and 75 in Orlando. And here's a positive thought. It comes from Jeremiah 17:7. Blessed are those who trust in the Lord and have made the Lord their hope and confidence.
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0: 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Oh, I just get lost in that song. Carly Ann Taylor, Why Should I Worry? True that. 8:15 Monday morning with Ellis and Tyler. Tyler is out. She will be back tomorrow. Man, it seems like she's been gone, what, for like 3 or 4 weeks now? All right, maybe it felt like 3 or 4 weeks. It was only a week. Anyway, I love Krispy Kreme. You may love them too. And they sure know how to keep us coming back. Last week, they had special donuts celebrating America's 250th anniversary. Saturday, they did a deal where they gave you free donuts just for walking in red, white, and blue. And I am going to have to go to Krispy Kreme tomorrow because they're going to have a trio of new donuts inspired by Girl Scout cookies. Yeah, these donuts are going to be available for a limited time only starting tomorrow at Krispy Kreme's nationwide. Okay, the new limited edition Girl Scout cookies include the Thin Mint Donut. It's an original glazed donut dipped in chocolate icing, topped with thin mint cookie crumbles and dark chocolate chips, and then drizzled with mint green icing. Also, they have the Lemon Ups donut coming out. It's an unglazed shell donut filled with lemon Krispy Kreme filling, dipped in lemon-flavored icing, and finished with a bright lemon-inspired design. Oh, I love lemon. That sounds so good. And if you're into coconut, you may want to check this out. The Coconut Caramel Donut, an original glazed donut dipped in chocolate icing, topped with coconut and caramel, inspired by Samoa's and Caramel Delight cookies. This sounds so good. It all starts tomorrow. Guess where I'm having breakfast tomorrow?
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0: Z88.3, 817. Hey, good morning. We are Ellis and Tyler, and thank you so much for listening this morning as we get our day started together. If you're driving on I-4, just want you to know things are going to be a little sluggish for you as you're coming into downtown. Also, as you take I-4 eastbound, things are going to get a little slow right around DeBary-Deltona. I-4 westbound, as you are passing DeBary-Deltona, it's going to be kind of sluggish to the bridge. Just be ready for that. Toll roads in pretty good shape. I-95 and I-75 looking good. And that's Z88.3 Stress Saver Traffic. Well, get set for some heat today. Man, it was steamy over the weekend. I just went out to my mailbox Saturday, and I'm thinking it's so hot. Let me get the mail and head back in. And then I got to the mailbox and remembered, oh, it's the 4th of July. There's no mail. Please, Lord, help me get back in the house. Your forecast for today. We're looking at sunshine high today, right about 93 degrees. That heat index getting up to about 105. And we're looking at about a 70% chance of rain. Currently, we got 79 in Melbourne, 77 in Daytona, 79 in Ocala, and 79 in Orlando. Here's Jeremy Camp. 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

0: Hi, I'm Tracy Leek from Z88.3. A lot goes on in the car when the kids are with you. Sometimes hard conversations, laughs, and memories being made.
1: I have been blessed by the Z ever since it aired 30 years ago. I remember one day we were on our way to high school and the Z started to play. And I've been listening to the Z ever since. My children grew up on the Z. And just recently, my son accepted Jesus as his Lord and Savior. And I praise God for this station. My grandson listens to this station. And it's always been a blessing to me.
0: When you turn on your Z and the kids are in the back seat, God's word is being planted in their hearts. And the most important truth of all, God so loved the world that he gave his one and only son, that whoever believes in him will not perish but have eternal life.

Z88.3, 827. Welcome to Monday. We've been blessed with a brand new week. 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

98.3. Hey, good morning. It's Ellis and Tyler. So glad we can start the day together. Man, it looks beautiful too with the sunshine. But if you are driving this morning, just want you to know we have a few issues on the road. So let's just get you updated if we can. If you are driving I-4 and you are headed eastbound, just want you to know things are going to be a little slow for you because of a crash as you're approaching DeBary Deltona. Traffic is backed up to 1792 in Sanford, right lane blocked. You're looking at a half hour delay. So what you may want to do is consider taking 1792 as your alternate. And if you are driving I-4 westbound, there's a crash approaching State Road 44. It's off on the shoulder. Toll roads looking pretty good. I-95 and I-75 is just fine. But there's an accident with a car and a train that has eastbound and westbound Gore Street shut down between Division Avenue and Lucerne. All lanes are blocked. You might want to take Kaylee. And that same accident is affecting eastbound and westbound Columbia. It is shut down between Division and Sly, so your best alternate is Kaylee. All SunRail trains are delayed up to 50 minutes. And that's Z88.3 Stress Saver Traffic. Well, Seminole County health officials are reminding all of us to be extra smart and careful around wildlife. They want to remind us to keep our distance from stray or wild animals to help prevent rabies. They say to make sure pets are vaccinated, stay on a leash when they're outside, and don't leave food or trash out that could attract animals. And if you've ever gotten bitten or scratched, get medical help right away and report it to the health department. If you're looking for a reason to smile today, the Central Florida Zoo is introducing two of its new adorable sloths, Dolce and Pearl. The zoo had been caring for them since they were removed from Sloth World a few months ago. Dolce is a curious Hoffman's two-toed sloth who's always keeping an eye on what his caretakers are up to. And Pearl is easy to spot. She's got reddish fur, and she's not shy about reminding the keepers if breakfast isn't exactly where it should be. Safe to say, these two have plenty of personality. Your Z88.3 Z-Land forecast. Looking at sunshine today with a chance of showers and thunder showers. Going to be warm, or I should say hot. High right about 93 with a heat index of 105. And that chance of rain around 70%. Right now, we got 79 in Melbourne and 79 in Orlando. And our positive thought, 1 John 4:19. We love because he first loved us.

0: Z88.3. Colton Dixon, that is up and up. It is 8:44. It is Monday. We are Ellis and Tyler. Thank you for hanging with us. And there is so much excitement around the World Cup. It's amazing because back, what was it, 32 years ago here in Central Florida, we had the World Cup in 1994. We had several games right here in Orlando. We had people coming from around the world to watch the games here. And it was almost like most of Central Florida didn't care. But this time around, totally different attitude. A lot of us care. And it's a big night tonight as we are expecting Team USA to take on Belgium. This is going to be a big game. A lot of people are really excited. And now that that red card violation has been lifted, people are really excited for this game. So if you're going to watch it, might want to have some friends over. There are several places around town, including down by Point Orlando, that are going to have big screens set up so you can watch the game as as Team USA fights to stay alive.
1: My mom wrote down all kinds of good things about me in my baby book, like when I walked and talked.
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2: I bet you didn't know that God has a book, and if you're a Christian, you're in it. He doesn't write down any of the bad stuff you've done in his book, just the fact that you believe in Jesus. How cool is that? 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Instead, remember that God has forgiven you and live your life knowing that he loves you. 1 Corinthians 13:4 and 5 says,
4: "Love is patient, love is kind. 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
0: 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It's Ellis and Tyler and checking the drive around town with Z88.3 Stress Saver Traffic. We are looking pretty good if you're taking I-4 westbound. Just the usual slowdown, Orange to DeBary-Deltona. Now, the problems this morning are on I-4 eastbound. We've got a crash as you're approaching DeBary-Deltona. Traffic's backed up right around 1792 in Sanford. The right lane is blocked. We're looking at a half-hour delay. Your best alternate, 1792. Now, if you're going to take our toll roads, two issues you need to know about. First of all, we've got a crash on 408 westbound at Mills. Traffic backed up to Cimarron. One of the center lanes is blocked, and we're looking right now at an 11-minute delay. So head to the left or to the right. And on the turnpike northbound, police are on the scene of an accident right as you're approaching I-4. The slowdown starts right around 5:28. The accident is on the right shoulder. We're looking at a 5-minute delay. And then we've got an accident with a car and a train in Orlando that has eastbound and westbound Gore Street shut down between Division and Luzerne. Your best alternate is Kaylee. Also, that same accident has eastbound and westbound Columbia Street closed between Division and Sly. So your best alternate, Kaylee. And all Sunrail trains are delayed right now up to 50 minutes. That's Z88.3 Stress Saver Traffic. All right, sunshine this morning looking pretty good. It's going to warm us up to about 93 degrees with a heat index today getting up to 105. But we could have some showers or thunder showers coming that could cool us off or just make things more humid this afternoon. We're looking at a 70% chance of rain. And man, some of those showers we saw yesterday, they were pretty intense. Right now, 79 in Melbourne, 77 in Daytona, 79 in Ocala, and 79 in Orlando with Hillsong United. So will I on Z88.3.

0: Z88.3, 8:59 Monday morning with Ellis and Tyler. And if you notice, Tyler has been really quiet this morning. It's because she's sleeping and I don't want to wake her up. No, actually, she's on vacation, but she returns tomorrow right here at the Z. If you're driving this morning, let's get you where you're going with Z88.3 Stress Saver Traffic. We've got a crash on eastbound I-4. You're going to find traffic start slowing down around 1792 in Sanford. And when you get to DeBerry Deltona, that's where the crash is on the right shoulder. Looking at a half hour delay because of it, you may just want to take 1792 instead. And on I-4 westbound, we're kind of slow. Orange City to DeBerry Deltona, that's a 15-minute run. Big problem this morning on the Turnpike northbound. Police are on the scene of an accident right as you're approaching I-4. The slowdown starts right at 528. Accident on the right shoulder, you're looking at a 5-minute delay. And then on 408 westbound at Mills, traffic is backed up to Cimarron, one center lane blocked, and an 11-minute delay is ahead of you. Then we've got an accident in Orlando that's causing all kinds of problems. A car and a train together in an accident that has Gore Street shut down between Division and Lucerne, and Columbia Street closed between Division and Sly. So your best alternate is Kaylee. And SunRail, all trains are delayed up to 80 minutes. That's Z88.3 Stress Saver Traffic. Well, there was a little more excitement than expected during Tavares' 4th of July fireworks celebration Saturday night. City officials say one of the fireworks accidentally ignited while still on the launcher barge near Wooten Park. Started a small fire. Thankfully, firefighters were already on the scene and were able to put out the fire quickly. No one was hurt. And officials say the barge has been secured. So it definitely was not part of the show when that happened, but it all ended safely. And Team USA is getting a big break ahead of tonight's World Cup match against Belgium. FIFA has overturned the red card that would have kept scorer Folarin Balogun from playing in the game. So now he's going to play, and Balogun was ejected during the Americans' win over Bosnia-Herzegovina. But FIFA reversed that decision. He's going to play, and reporters say President Trump asked FIFA to take another look at the call, and they did. However, this decision has not gone over well in Belgium. But for Team USA, fans welcome the news as we keep our World Cup run alive. If you'd like to watch the game, it is going to be on Fox tonight at 8 o'clock. Go Team USA! Your Z88.3 Z-Land forecast. We are looking pretty good around Central Florida. Going to see sunshine, and we should make it up to about 93 degrees today with a heat index of 105 and about a 70% chance of some showers late this morning or this afternoon. Currently, 82 in Melbourne, and it's 82 in Orlando. And here's a positive thought. It comes from Proverbs 21:21. Whoever pursues righteousness and love finds life, prosperity, and honor.
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0: Z88.3. Indescribable. Chris Tomlin. Hey, good morning. Glad you're here. We are Ellis and Tyler at 9:15. As part of Ellis and Tyler's Summer of Fun, we've been doing the Kids Bible Challenge, where we have a new verse for the kids to memorize every week. Let's get to this week's. Hey, good morning. Who's this?
1: Ellis.
0: And how old are you?
1: 5.
0: All right. We are ready. What is this week's verse?
1: Jesus Christ is the same yesterday and today and forever. Hebrews 13:8.
0: Oh, thank you so much. Hey, your family can learn verses along with us. 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
0: 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Hey, it's Ellis and Tyler. Mine is Tyler. Tyler's taking the week. No, she didn't just take a week. She took a week and a day. I'm going to start doing that. That's my new policy. See if I can make it stick. Hey, checking the drive with Z88.3, stress saver traffic. All right, if you're on I-4, just want you to know things are a little slow on I-4 eastbound, Osceola Parkway to 535. That's about 15 minutes. And if you're going to take the turnpike headed northbound, police are on the scene of an accident on the turnpike northbound as you're approaching I-4. We're looking at a 3-minute delay as the accident's on the right shoulder. And if you're taking Sunrail, all of our trains are delayed up to 80 minutes. That's Z88.3, stress saver traffic. Well, we got sunshine this morning. Looking good, but it is steamy. We're going to make it up to about 93 degrees with a heat index of 105. And we're looking at about a 70% chance of rain possibly popping up late this morning into this afternoon. We're starting to see some showers pop up just west of Ocala, Marion County. So it could be moving into Marion County and Ocala. We'll keep our eyes on that for you. It is 82 in Melbourne, 81 in Daytona, 83 in Ocala, and 82 in Orlando. And thank you for letting us be a part of your morning. Here's Bethel and Corey Asbury. Reckless Love on Z88.3.

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Z88.3. It is 9:26 with Ellis and Tyler. It looks beautiful now, but we do have rain coming later today. Could possibly be heavy in some areas. Here's Danny Gokey.

She'll be back tomorrow. Let's check the drive, see how things are looking this morning with Z88.3 Stress Saver Traffic. If you're on I-4, you got some congestion waiting for you. I-4 eastbound, Osceola Parkway to 535 is about a 15-minute run. Over in the toll roads, most of them are fine, but police are on the scene of an accident on the turnpike headed northbound right as you're approaching I-4. Traffic's backed up about 3 or 4 minutes. The accident is on the right shoulder. And then a big problem with SunRail this morning. All trains delayed up to 80 minutes. That's Z88.3 Stress Saver Traffic. Well, if you've got frozen blueberries right now in your freezer, you might want to take a look at the bag. Publix has a recall for certain Greenwise organic whole blueberries because they may be contaminated with E. coli. The recall involves 10-ounce bags with Best Buy dates of February 9th, 2028 that were repurchased before July 3rd. So far, a dozen people have gotten sick. If you have the recalled blueberries, don't eat them. Just either throw them away or take them back to Publix and they'll give you a refund. If you're welcoming a new baby into the family between now and the end of the year, here's something kind of unique. The Social Security Administration says babies born from July 2nd through December 31st will receive a special Social Security card featuring the new Freedom 250 logo, celebrating America's 250th birthday. It's a limited edition design that'll only be given to newborns during that time. And if you lose the card or need a replacement later, the special logo won't be on the new one, making these original cards a one-of-a-kind keepsake from the America's 250th anniversary. That is so cool. Why didn't they have this at the bicentennial so those celebrating their 50th birthday would have a bicentennial card? If only I had a time machine. Your Z88.3 Z-Land forecast. We got sunshine today. Gonna make it up to about 93 degrees with a heat index of 105. We're looking at about a 70% chance of rain. Right now, we got 82 in Melbourne and 82 in Orlando. And here's a positive thought. It comes from Jeremiah 17:7. Blessed are those who trust in the Lord and have made the Lord their hope and confidence.

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0: 88.3. Got to say good morning to all of the roofers. If you're listening while you're putting those tiles up, thank you so much for letting us be a part of your day. And make sure you drink plenty of water and find some shade when you can. Here's Brandon Lake.
1: I want to dance like David. 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

0: 98.3. It's just 11 o'clock now. My name is Elise. Thank you for making the Z part of your morning. You know, if you have kids that are at camp, maybe they're heading out for camp, heading home from camp, I can so relate. My son went to camp years ago, and he always had a great time. You always get a phone call about halfway through, and they miss you. But this time is a little different. My daughter is coming home in just a few days, and for me, the countdown is on. She's feeling a little bit homesick. She's been with her grandparents for a pretty lengthy stay. So again, the countdown, it's on. The days until the hugs and the stories and having the entire family around the dinner table again, absolutely priceless. I'm so excited. I can't wait.
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0: Z88.3, Stress Saver Traffic, I-4 eastbound, a little slow from the 532 to the 417 celebration. It'll slow you down about 11 minutes. Osceola Parkway to the 535, that's a 15-minute slowdown. Also at I-4 eastbound, as you're approaching Maitland Boulevard, the right shoulder is blocked because of an earlier accident. So slow down as you pass on by. I-75 northbound from the turnpike to mile marker 332 in Wildwood. That's a 10-minute delay. And on the beach line, the 528 past Dallas Boulevard. That's mile marker 22 to Innovation Way. That'll take you an extra 12 minutes to get through. That is your Z88.3 Stress Saver Traffic. Looking at a mix of sun and clouds today. We still have chances for showers or thunderstorms. We are going to become considerably cloudy later this afternoon, and it's very likely that that rain could hold off to the afternoon and towards sunset. High today around 92, and chance of rain strong at 70%. Heat index values, it's going to feel like 105. Make sure you're hydrated. Partly cloudy tonight, lesser chance of rain, and an overnight low near 77. It's currently 85 in Melbourne, 88 in Daytona Beach, Ocala 88. It's 87 in Orlando.
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0: Hi, I'm Tracy Leek from Z88.3. A lot goes on in the car when the kids are with you. Sometimes hard conversations, laughs, and memories being made.
1: I have been blessed by the Z ever since it aired 30 years ago. I remember one day we were on our way to high school and the Z started to play. And I've been listening to the Z ever since. My children grew up on the Z. And just recently, my son accepted Jesus as his Lord and Savior. And I praise God for this station. My grandson listens to this station. And it's always been a blessing to me.
0: When you turn on your Z and the kids are in the back seat, God's word is being planted in their hearts. And the most important truth of all, God so loved the world that he gave his one and only son, that whoever believes in him will not perish but have eternal life.

0: You plant the seed.
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3, good morning. It's almost afternoon. We're about 30 minutes away from lunchtime, 11:30 right now. My name is Elise. Thanks for being here. If you'd like to be here a little bit more, we would love your help in choosing some of the music that's played on your Z. The next music test is coming up Saturday, August 8th. There's a couple of sessions to choose from. Just take about 2 hours of your time. There's a little compensation in it for you as well. If you would like to be in the group with about 50 others, we are

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1: One time, the beggars in Jerusalem went on strike. There was a hard time there, and people couldn't give as much. So the beggars walked and refused to accept alms. That meant that the faithful Jews couldn't fulfill what was clearly taught in the law. It was a major crisis until negotiations worked out. Alms were given and received, and the law was fulfilled. Ever think that the need you encounter from others is a gift to you so you might show the love of God? Puts a different spin on it, doesn't it? It's not a problem. It's an opportunity. I'm Steve Brown. You think about that. Share what you just heard with a friend. Go to youthinkaboutthat.com.
0: It's 11:31. Let's take a look at your Z88.3 Stress Saver traffic. On I-4 eastbound, as you're approaching Maitland Boulevard, an earlier crash has the right shoulder blocked. Also, it's a little congested from the 532 to the 417 towards Celebration and Osceola Parkway to the 535. It'll slow you down by about 15 minutes. On I-75 northbound from Florida's Turnpike to Wildwood, mile marker 332, an extra 10 minutes to get through there. And on the 528 on the Beach Line, past Dallas Boulevard to Innovation Way, that is about a 12-minute slowdown. That is your Z88.3 Stress Saver traffic. A mix of sun and clouds. It's been a beautiful start to the day. We could possibly see some heavier showers. We're keeping an eye on that for you. Could be coming considerably cloudy later this afternoon. Those showers and thunderstorms could likely hold off till late afternoon and possibly around sunset. High reaching 92 with a heat index value at 105. That chance of rain strong at 70%. Currently 85 in Melbourne, 88 in Daytona Beach, 88 in Ocala, and Orlando, 87.
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1: 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National All-American Pet Photo Days is coming Saturday on the 11th, and on the Manalo Museum of American Art, they are turning that into a pet-friendly belated for

0: 4th of July event from 11 a.m. to 1 p.m. and it's called Red, White, and Wolf. So if you want to celebrate a little bit longer, you can this Saturday. Don't forget, make sure you dress your furry friends. They're going to be a costume contest. You can take all kinds of fun photos. Take a look at your Z88.3 Stress Saver traffic. We do have a few slowdowns to let you know about. County Road 532 to the 417 Celebration, an extra 11 minutes to get through there. Osceola Parkway to pass the 535 will take an extra 14. An I-4 westbound, an earlier accident as you're approaching World Drive Celebration has the right shoulder blocked. Actually, westbound approaching World Drive Celebration, the left shoulder is blocked as well. An I-75 northbound, mile marker 327 in Sumterville to mile marker 332. That's an extra 15 minutes, as well as Bellevue. Mile marker 336 to 342. That's an extra 15. And if you're traveling on our turnpike heading northbound, past US 301 in Wildwood to I-75, that's an extra 20 minutes. That's your Z88.3 Stress Saver Traffic. Really hot today. If you're working outdoors, you're probably trying to get some things done before that chance of afternoon showers and thunderstorms comes in. It could be late this afternoon around sunset. High temperature of 90 is feeling more like 105. Chance of rain is strong at 70%. For tonight, chance of rain will diminish down to about 20%. You'll see partly cloudy skies and a low of 76. It's 12:02 and currently 87 in Melbourne. It's 89 in Daytona Beach, 90 in Ocala, and 89 in Orlando.
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Endurance is having faith when the road is long. Just read that. I wanted to share with you. Here's Danny Gokey, and I got you on your Z.

0: My name is Elise. Thank you for making the Z part of your day. 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I so appreciate it. 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
1: 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I'm Tyler McKenzie from Z88.3 Mornings. Most people in my life call me Tyler or Miss Tyler. My kids, of course, call me Mommy. The family calls me TT. A handful of people call me by the name that I went by as a kid. And many seem to call me the wrong name. I get Taylor often. Some people even call me Ellis. It doesn't bother me, though. I will answer to, hey, you. Maybe you have different names that you go by as well. Our Creator has many names too. Yahweh, Adonai, El Shaddai. He's also known as the Great I Am, Holy One, Wonderful Counselor, Prince of Peace, the beginning and the end. He is the one true God who loves you and knows you. Call on Him. He will answer.
0: 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Let's take a look at your Z88.3 stress saver traffic. If you are traveling I-4 eastbound as you pass County Road 557, that's mile marker 50, two left lanes are blocked from an accident. It's also going to find congestion 532 to the 417 near Celebration, Osceola Parkway to the 535. I-4 westbound, an earlier crash as you're approaching World Drive and Celebration, has the right shoulder blocked. Also, an accident northbound on I-75 at mile marker 317. That's Bushnell. On the left shoulder is blocked from that earlier crash, and it is congested. I-75 northbound from mile marker 327 in Sumterville to mile marker 332 in Wildwood. On the turnpike heading northbound, past US 301 in Wildwood to I-75. That'll take you 20 minutes to get through. And in Orlando eastbound, Curry Ford Road at Woodgate Boulevard, an accident has the right lane blocked. That's your Z88.3 Stress Saver Traffic. Your Z-Land forecast, we are expected to top out at 90 degrees, but with the heat index values up to 105, it is a steamy one out there. More clouds are going to continue to roll in. Showers and thunderstorms very likely this afternoon and around sunset. Chance of rain strong at 70%. That'll taper off overnight tonight. Drops to about 20% chance with an overnight low of 76. Currently at 12:34, it's 87 in Melbourne, Daytona Beach 89, it's 90 in Ocala, and 89 in Orlando.
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0: 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Let's take a look at your Z88.3 Stress Saver traffic. An I-4 eastbound as you're traveling to mile marker 50. There is an accident that has the left lane blocked, and that is now a 30-minute delay. Dean Still Road may be a good alternate for you to get around that. Also, it's congestion on I-4 eastbound from Osceola Parkway to the 535. I-4 westbound, as you're approaching World Drive Celebration, the right shoulder is blocked from an earlier accident. That is just a 10-minute delay. We have I-75 northbound, a 33-minute delay from mile marker 329 in Wildwood to mile marker 342 in Bellevue. On the turnpike, if you are traveling northbound, past US 301 to I-75, that is a 20-minute delay. On the turnpike heading southbound, as you approach Consulate Drive, traffic is backed up. This is a tractor-trailer accident. Has the traffic backed up to past I-4, mile marker 258. All the lanes are closed at southbound Florida Turnpike. As you're approaching Consulate Drive, all those lanes are closed. And an accident eastbound Curry Ford Road at Woodgate Boulevard. The right lane is blocked. If you want an alternate to get around, you can try Pershing Avenue. That is your Z88.3 Stress Saver Traffic. We are going to continue to see the clouds increase. Showers and thunderstorms are a good possibility this afternoon and as we get towards sunset. High temperature of 90 with that heat index values up to 105. It's a steamy one. Chance of

0: It's still strong at 70%. It's 1 minute past 1 o'clock, and it is 90 degrees in Melbourne and Daytona Beach. It is 80 in Ocala and 90 in Orlando.
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0: 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Hi there, my name is Elise. Thanks for making the Z part of your day today. You think you're going to watch the game tonight? Thanks to the city of Maldora, if you want to catch some of it. They're going to be hosting a free watch party. It's going to begin just ahead of the 8 p.m. kickoff at Sunset Park. They're inviting soccer fans to gather downtown tonight to watch Team USA versus Belgium in the FIFA World Cup. The match is going to be shown on a giant LED video screen. This could be a great option for you to catch the game. The address for Sunset Park is 230 West 4th Ave.
1: Even when we're clear that I can't be a part of this and I can't affirm this.
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1: Even there, I can still lead with grace. 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But if we're going to reach this generation, we're going to be like Jesus in that we lead with grace and that we're characterized by grace and that we're not just filled with truth. We're filled with that holy, beautiful love that doesn't just push people away and put Facebook posts up about them, but draws them close.
2: More from Pastor J.D. Greer about showing the love of Jesus to a broken world at FamilyMinute.org.
0: It's 1:31. Let's take a look at your Z88.3 Stress Saver traffic. On I-4 eastbound, it's going to take an extra 15 minutes to get from Osceola Parkway to the 535. On I-4 westbound, an earlier accident approaching World Drive and Celebration has the right shoulder blocked. That's a 10-minute delay to get through. On I-75 heading northbound, mile marker 327 in Sumterville to mile marker 332 Wildwood. That's an extra 13 minutes. Mile marker 337 in Bellevue to State Road 200 Ocala. That's going to cost you an extra 33 minutes. I-75 southbound, there's a slowdown, US 27 in Ocala to mile marker 349. And on the turnpike, if you're heading northbound past Orange Blossom Trail, an accident has the right lane blocked. And that is your Z88.3 Stress Saver traffic. Clouds are going to start rolling in more and more gradually this afternoon. We do have a chance for showers and thunderstorms. It's a strong chance. It's 70%. Our high temperature of 90 feels more like 105. We're going to keep our eye on the forecasts for you with weather warnings first to keep you and your family safe. Partly cloudy tonight. Chance of rain only 20% overnight with a low of 76. It's currently 90 in Melbourne, 90 in Daytona Beach. It's 79 in Ocala. And 90 in Orlando.
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0: 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So this world has lost its grip on me.
1: Hi, I'm Tracy Leek from Z88.3. A lot goes on in the car when the kids are with you. Sometimes hard conversations, laughs, and memories being made.
2: I have been blessed by the Z ever since it aired 30 years ago. 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And I've been listening to the Z ever since. My children grew up on the Z. And just recently, my son accepted Jesus as his Lord and Savior. And I praise God for this station. My grandson listens to this station. And it's always been a blessing to me.
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0: It's 1:58. Let's take a look at your Z88.3 Stress Saver traffic on I-4 eastbound. Typical delay, Osceola Parkway to the 535. Also, Darrell Carter Parkway to Sand Lake Road. And as you're approaching 1792 Sanford to the St. John's River Bridge, that's an extra 10. I-4 westbound looking good. We do have a little slow traffic on I-75 northbound from Sumterville to Wildwood. A 39-minute delay if you're I-75 northbound from mile marker 337 in Bellevue to State Road 200 Ocala. And I-75 southbound, just a 15-minute delay from 27 in Ocala to mile marker 349. On the turnpike heading northbound, things look good, but one slowdown, US 301 in Wildwood to I-75, will take you an extra 20 minutes. That is your Z88.3 Stress Saver traffic. Mix of sun and clouds today, and as the clouds continue to build, our chances for rain looks like it is moving on in. Shadow and Grace are going to keep you up to date with weather warnings first to keep you and your family safe. High temperature today did reach 90, that heat index value up to 105. Those showers and thunderstorms coming in closer to sunset. Partly cloudy tonight, your chance of rain drops to 20%, 76 the overnight low. It's 88 currently in Melbourne, Daytona Beach, 91. It's 81 in Ocala and 92 in Orlando. Shadow and Grace are next.
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0: Z88.3. We're Shadow and Grace, 229 on the 6th of July. Oh, boy. I took the kids to see the movie Young Washington on Friday.
1: Oh, man.
0: And thanks for sitting in without me there, Grace. But the kids loved the movie. So did I.
1: It was so awesome.
0: Wait, is it? You saw it too?
1: I told you the hubby never likes to go to the theater, but he really wanted to see this when we went yesterday.
0: And?
1: We loved it. We loved it. Shadow, coming out of that theater, loving our nation even more, if that's possible. That's how we felt. You know, I walked away just realizing the determination our founding fathers had was unimaginable.
0: Absolutely.
1: And you see it in Young Washington, and it's just such an awesome movie. I think everybody should see it. I'll tell you what, the hubby and I came home so excited. We started doing more research and just reading more on our nation's history.
0: Nice.
1: Yeah.
0: And when it comes to the movie,
1: yeah,
0: it's something the whole family can enjoy.
2: You can't move forward in what God has for you if you're always looking back and you're checking the rear view. If you are moving forward with God, you can expect some resistance. Hi, I'm Mark Gothier with Crew and Making Your Life Count. Benny DeShera says the enemy cannot take your salvation, but he will try to stop your progress. If the devil can convince a third of heaven's angels to fall with him when he was cast out of heaven, he can come after you and I. And if you're a Christian and you're moving in your purpose, there's a bigger target on you. And what I learned from that is you can't move forward in what God has for you if you're always looking back and you're checking the rear view. You have a purpose. So stop looking back and step into what God has given you to do. Start living that out today at crew.org/life.
0: Z88.3, Stress Saver Traffic. We'll start with Sunrail. All Sunrail trains delay it up to half an hour, 30 minutes. It's big travel day. All you got to do is look at I-75 northbound from Bellevue to Ocala. From mile marker 336 up to State Road 200, it'll take you 42 minutes now. Aside from that, we're looking good. That's Z88.3, Stress Saver Traffic.
1: All right, looking at our Z-Land radar, we got a lot of rain already hitting our way. DeLand's got rain coming down, Pearson, and areas of Bellevue. So we're keeping an eye on everything. Anything severe pops up, we'll let you know immediately. Help you keep your family safe. In the meantime, it is going to be another hot day. So if you're not getting rain, just know our high today could get up to around 92. Our heat index, 105. That chance of rain and thunderstorms still coming our way, 70%.
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8.3, Shadow and Grace. And today we pray for those who are in nursing homes. Heavenly Father, look with mercy on all those whose increasing years bring weakness and distress or even isolation. Provide them with homes of dignity and peace and remove any loneliness they may experience. And fill their hearts, Lord, with your spirit and surround them with your love. And Father, bless the hands of those who care for our loved ones. Give them the patience, compassion, and guidance to treat every resident with the utmost respect, dignity, and love. All this we pray in Jesus' name. Amen.

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1: Yeah, right now, a severe thunderstorm warning for northeastern Flagler County. This is going to be in your area until 3:15. This severe thunderstorm located near Palm Coast. It is nearly stationary, but it does include 60-mile-per-hour wind gusts. And you can expect damage with these strong winds to roofs, siding, and trees, and locations that could be impacted, Palm Coast and Beverly Beach. So if for your protection, move to an interior room on the lowest floor of a building. Again, we do have a severe thunderstorm warning. This is for northeastern Flagler County. It is going to be in your area until 3:15.
0: All right. Thank you, Grace. If you're listening to the Z at 91.1 in Palm Coast, this is for you. The good news is this storm is already east of I-95. And although it's stationary, as Grace just pointed out, when it does leave us, it'll be heading into the Atlantic, and we're hoping that'll be soon. But for now, severe thunderstorm warning in effect, and this one is in effect again till 3:15 for northeastern Flagler County. Weather warnings first to help you keep your family safe.

0: Hope you're having a great Monday. It is 4 o'clock. Ever had one of those days that something happened and it was not on your to-do list?
1: Well, it is Monday.
0: Yeah. You know? Z88.3. Shadow and Grace. I Shadow. So as per our routine, you know this, Natty, my doggie, she is white with patches of black on most of her coat, where we like to sit outside our backyard every morning, and you know, she does her little routine. She smells the grass and rolls around in it. Well, today she rolled in something, a mushroom or something. I looked over to her and her coat is now coated in a rust-like color. Ooh. Head to toe. Oh. The front, the back, she rolled in it.
1: Hey, what'd you do?
0: I took her inside. I had to bathe her. I couldn't leave her like that.
1: Right, right.
0: If you've ever bathed a doggy, you know it isn't easy. She's a medium-sized dog, so let me put that out there to begin with.
1: Okay.
0: Having to dry her with a blow dryer took forever.
1: I took photos. If your dog suddenly turns to a different color, maybe get the blow dryer, as Grace did, or just plan on running late for work. And take a look at Natty. We got pictures. Z88.3 Afternoons on Facebook.
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1: Z88.3 Stress Saver Traffic will start with all Sunrail trains delayed up to 30 minutes.

0: I-4 eastbound, accident-free, just a 10-minute ride from 1792 in Sanford up to the St. John's River Bridge. I-4 westbound, bigger delays from Sand Lake Road to Disney Springs, take you 21 minutes. We've got travel slowdowns as families head back home after a holiday. On northbound I-75, Sumterville to Bellevue, take you 45 minutes. Southbound I-75, U.S. 27 in Ocala to Highway 44 in Bellevue, that is 40 minutes. And that is ZD8.3, Stress Saver Traffic.
1: All right, we got a lot of storms right now. Kissimmee, St. Cloud, Celebration, storms in your area, definitely. Also, we've got storms even south in Osceola near Yeehaw Junction and Kenansville. We are keeping an eye on the weather for you, as we always do. Anything severe pops up, you know, we will let you know immediately. Weather warnings first to help you keep your family safe. In the meantime, for the rest of Z-Land, it is still going to be a very hot day, especially if it doesn't rain in your area. High today, going to be around 92. Watch out for the heat index, 105. We have a 70% chance of rain and thunderstorms still coming our way, especially towards sunset.
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0: 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But first, happy birthday for Monday, the 6th of July.
1: Let's start off with Justo. He celebrates 70 today. Shayla is 38. Happy birthday, Daryl, 31. Kobe is 16.
0: Avery turns 13. Happy teenage years. They're coming. Roberto is now 70. Happy 14th birthday to Gabriel. And Joseph turns 16.
1: So now it's your chance. You got four tickets and a parking pass to Aquatica Orlando, plus four tickets to Aqua Glow. And you get a chance to be the Z's guest birthday announcer.
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0: 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Hi there, it's Shadow and Grace. Who's this?
1: Hi, this is Allison.
2: Hi, Allison.
1: Hi.
0: Hey, are you ready to be a winner?
1: I am.
0: You are.
2: You won.
1: Yay, that's so exciting. Thank you.
0: You're welcome. You got those four tickets and a parking pass to Aquatica, plus four tickets to Aquaglow.
1: That's awesome. Thank you so much.
2: Well, thank you for listening, Allison. Could you wish everybody a happy birthday?
1: Happy birthday, everybody.
0: Z88.3, stress saver traffic. We got a lot of slowdowns on I-75 northbound, Sumterville to Bellevue. Take you a good 45 minutes. I-95 southbound, busy in Daytona Beach at LPGA Boulevard. On I-4 eastbound, we're up to speed. Westbound I-4, slow down Sand Lake Road to Disney Springs. And eastbound on the beach line, we have problems, two lanes blocked. A 15-minute delay from I-95 to US 1. You'll want to take State Road 520 for now. That's 88.3 Stress Saver Traffic.

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0: 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Shadow and Grace with you on the 6th of July. And speaking of this month, let's get a July update on Christmas decorations at Grace's house. When we last checked in June, the Christmas trees were down. But there were some Christmas decorations still inside the house. I believe they were in bins. What is the latest?
1: Wait a minute. It wasn't in June. It was May.
0: Oh, I'm sorry. Pardon moi.
1: All the bins are put away, the trees are put away, but I have that one spare room that is still in disarray with Christmas decorations.
0: Okay.
1: But you know, here we are in July. We're halfway, right? We're done with a year, half of it, and I'm going to start putting up decorations, Shadow, in October. So I thought, I'll live with the room for a few more months.
0: Leave them up!
2: Hi, this is Pastor Joel Hunter with an admonition. We must decide to get past our hurts. Clara Barton, founder of the American Red Cross, was reminded one day of a vicious deed that someone had done to her years before. But she acted as if she had never heard of the incident. "Don't you remember it?" her friend asked. "No," came Barton's reply. "I distinctly remember forgetting it." We must be very intentional to put hard feelings and remembrances behind us, and it may take many tries for the same incident. In Psalm 103:12, God says, "I will forgive their iniquity, and I will remember their sin no more." Let's also put out of our mind what others may have done to us, no matter how long that takes. Keeping too busy to brood will help. So let's go help somebody.
0: Z88.3 with stress saver traffic. Just learned of an accident on I-4 eastbound at John Young Parkway. The off-ramp left lane is blocked, and it's slow from Osceola Parkway to Disney Springs, taking 15 minutes. In the opposite direction, I-4 westbound Sand Lake Road to Disney Springs, a good 20-minute ride. Biggest slowdowns are northbound on I-75, calling that those holiday traveler delays. From Sumterville to Bellevue, that's a 45-minute haul. And some good news, SunRail is back on schedule. That is Z88.3, Stress Saver Traffic.
1: Definitely have a lot of rain in Z-Land. Oak Hill, you're getting a lot of rain. It's coming towards Titusville. We've got a lot of rain in the Kissimmee area, St. Cloud area, and Osceola. We're keeping an eye on all this rain. Anything severe, we'll let you know immediately. Weather warnings first. Hope you keep your family safe. In the meantime, for the rest of Z-Land, our high today, 92. In fact, I just checked the heat index.
0: And?
1: Possibly could get up to 105. Right now, 103.
0: That's the feels like temperature.
1: Feel like temperature. And we still have that 70% chance of rain and thunderstorms in place for towards sunset.
0: 85 in Melbourne, Daytona Beach 77, 84 in Ocala. In Orlando, 93.
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0: 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Uplifting songs filled with God's love.
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Z88.3, stress saver traffic. Learned of an accident in Celebration on I-4 eastbound. This is at the Greenway, the 417. It's got the left lane blocked. We have delays from County Road 532 up to the accident scene. And slowdowns also in Sanford from 1792 to the St. John's River Bridge. I-4 westbound, it's a busy ride from Sand Lake to Disney Springs and half an hour from 192 down to State Road 429, where there has been some heavy rain over I-4. I-75 northbound with the biggest delays of the day so far. Sumterville to Bellevue take you 45 minutes. And all Sunrail trains delayed once again, delayed up to 20 minutes. That is 88.3 Stress Saver Traffic.

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0: John Reddick holding on Z88.3. It is 4:57. Christmas in July is making a stop in July here in Z-Land. Hey, we're Shadow and Grace, and we're inviting you to Christmas in July at Secret Lake Park in Castleberry. That'll be July 25th. If you bring a packed Operation Christmas Child shoebox, together we'll help make Christmas a little brighter for a little boy or girl who really needs it. And you can enjoy Kelly's homemade ice cream and a chicken biscuit from Bojangles in Sanford.
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2: Z88.3, stress over traffic. We have an accident on I-4 eastbound at Celebration, the left lane block where eastbound I-4 meets the Greenway, the 417. Also going to be slow in Sanford approaching the St. John's River Bridge. I-4 westbound, slow stretch from Sand Lake to Disney Springs and 30 minutes to get from 192 to State Road 429. I-75 northbound, you can tell the holiday travelers are headed that direction. Sumterville to Bellevue take you 45 minutes. It's a busy ride northbound. Bound at the turnpike at Wildwood to I-75. And once again, Sunrail trains delayed up to 20 minutes. That's all Sunrail trains delayed up to 20 minutes. That's 88.3 Stress Saver Traffic.
3: All right, it's still going to be hot unless it's raining over you. And there is a lot of rain right now. We are looking at rain over in Mims, Titusville, Shiloh, Scottsmore. You're getting a lot of rain. Christmas, it's coming down your way. And then you've also got some rain that's coming up from Holapaw, St. Cloud, Lake Hart. So all this rain, it looks like it's going to be colliding here soon. In the meantime, for the rest of Z-Land, it is still hot for you. Mm-hmm. We still are lurking around 92 degrees, but for tonight, that chance of rain and thunderstorms is going to stay with us, most likely through sunset, but possibly even the overnight hours. Our low tonight, 78.
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0: 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Interrupting our programming, we have a severe thunderstorm warning. Grace has the latest.
1: Okay, so this severe thunderstorm warning is for southeastern Orange County. It is going to be right over you until about 5:30. So this severe thunderstorm located over Avalon Park, it is moving northeast at 20 miles per hour. With this severe thunderstorm, you're going to encounter 60 mile per hour wind gusts and possibly penny size hail. You can expect damage to roofs, siding, and trees, and locations that possibly impacted will be Wedgefield, Avalon Park, Bislow, and Christmas. So for your protection, move to an interior room on the lowest floor of a building. And this storm does have frequent cloud-to-ground lightning also occurring with this storm. So again, remember, a severe thunderstorm warning. This is for southeastern Orange County in your area until 5:30.
0: All right. Thank you, Grace. 88.3 Stress Saver Traffic now. We have all lanes closed in I-4 eastbound at Celebration. Accident eastbound I-4 at the Greenway in Celebration with all lanes closed. I-4 westbound, 30 minutes to get from 192 to State Road 429. We've had big delays all day long, travel delays northbound on I-75. That continues from Sumterville to Bellevue. That's going to take at least 45 minutes. And all Sunrail trains delayed up to 20 minutes. That is ED 8.3, Stress Saver Traffic.

0: Z88.3 521 with windshield wipers and umbrellas and severe weather. We're Shadow and Grace with the latest.
1: Yeah, so we have a severe thunderstorm warning. This is for southeastern Orange County. It is going to be in your area until 5:30. This severe thunderstorm located over Avalon Park, it is moving northeast at 20 miles per hour, but it comes with 60 mile per hour wind gust and penny size hail. You can expect damage to roof, siding, and trees. Wedgefield, Avalon, and Avalon Park, and Bithlow all are included in this area. And I believe we have another severe thunderstorm that just popped up. Am I correct?
0: Yes, we do, Grace. And this one, once again, for the National Weather Service, severe thunderstorm warning for southeastern Orange County until 5:30. 5:10 p.m., severe thunderstorm located over Avalon Park, moving northeast at 20 miles per hour. Hazards include the 60-mile-per-hour wind gust, penny-size hail. Locations impacted include Wedgefield, Avalon Park, Bithlow, and Christmas, and that's in effect until 5:30.
1: Okay, so you know, for your protection, move into an interior room on the lowest floor of a building, and these storms have frequent cloud-to-ground lightning also occurring. So again, we have a severe thunderstorm warning. This is for southeastern Orange County. It is going to be in your area until 5:30.
0: And Grace, in addition to that, that second severe thunderstorm warning, that's actually going to be for northwestern Brevard County and east central Orange County. This is a continuation of what we've been talking about.
1: Yeah.
0: It will be in effect till 6 o'clock tonight. At 5:20, severe thunderstorm located along a line extending from Mims to Christmas, and it is nearly stationary. That's been the case most of the day. 60 mile per hour wind gust, nickel size hail. Titusville, Wedgefield, Christmas, Mims, and Bithlow in the locations that could be impacted. So once again, another severe thunderstorm warning for northwestern Brevard and east central Orange County until 6 o'clock.
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0: 98.3. It is 529. You got Shadow and Grace. And as I promised to you, we are keeping a track of any severe thunderstorms. We have one right now. Severe thunderstorm warning. Now, this is for northwestern Brevard County and east central Florida, also east central Orange County. This line of storms is going to be in your area until 6 p.m., and it is located along a line extending from Mims to Christmas, nearly stationary. The deal with this severe thunderstorm, it has 60-mile-per-hour wind gusts and possibly nickel-sized hail. So locations impacted: Titusville, Wedgefield, Christmas, Mims, Bithlow. Now, this storm is the kind of storm where tornadoes can develop quickly, so we're keeping an eye on that for you as well. And for your protection, just move indoors. Do not even try to be outdoors, because excessive cloud-to-ground lightning also occurring with these storms. Again, we've got a severe thunderstorm warning in effect till 6 p.m. for northwestern Brevard County and east central Orange County.
1: All right, Grace, in addition to that, we just learned that the severe thunderstorm warning for southeastern Orange County has been allowed to expire. The storm, which prompted the warning, is weakened below severe limits and no longer poses an immediate threat to life or property. Therefore, the warning will be allowed to expire. However, gusty winds, heavy rain still possible with this thunderstorm. And your Zia's Ear weather warnings first help you keep your family safe.
2: What do people call you? I'm Tyler McKenzie from Z88.3 Mornings. Most people in my life call me Tyler or Miss Tyler. My kids, of course, call me Mommy. The family calls me TT. A handful of people call me by the name that I went by as a kid. And many seem to call me the wrong name. I get Taylor often. Some people even call me Ellis. It doesn't bother me, though. I will answer to Hey You. Maybe you have different names that you go by as well. Our Creator has many names too. Yahweh, Adonai, El Shaddai. He's also known as the Great I Am, Holy One, Wonderful Counselor, Prince of Peace, the beginning and the end. He is the one true God who loves you and knows you. Call on Him. He will answer.
1: Z88.3, stress saver traffic. We have wet roads. We have a couple of crashes. One of them, I-4 eastbound at Celebration. The right shoulder blocked at the Greenway up to 417. Slowdowns, I-4 westbound in a couple of spots. Sand Lake Road to Disney Springs over a 20-minute ride now. And half an hour to get from 192 down to State Road 429. Also just learned of a crash southbound on I-75 at Wildwood. Left shoulder is blocked at mile marker 330. And a crash on the Beach Line westbound on State Road 528. At Innovation Way, it's got the left lane blocked. Plus, all SunRail trains delayed up to 20 minutes. That is Z88.3, Stress Saver Traffic.
0: Severe thunderstorm warning still in effect for northwestern Brevard County and east central Orange County in your area until 6 p.m. Storm is located, a line extending from Mims to Christmas, 60-mile-per-hour wind gusts, possible nickel-sized hail. It could affect Titusville, Wedgefield, Christmas, Mims, and Bithlow, and it does have excessive cloud-to-ground lightning occurring with this storm. Again, till 6 p.m., severe thunderstorm warning for northwestern Brevard County and east central County. So for the rest of Z-Land, that chance of rain and thunderstorms going to stay with us up until sunset, and then even a 20% chance later this evening. Evening and possibly overnight. Overnight low tonight going to be around 78.
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0: Z88.3, 538, Shadow and Grace. We have another storm that's a big one. Here's the latest from the National Weather Service. Grace, what do we have?
1: Here we go. Severe thunderstorm warning. This is for southeastern Seminole County, northwestern Brevard County, east central Orange County, and southeastern Volusia County. So this is going to be in your area until 6:15. This severe thunderstorm located near Bithlow, it is nearly stationary. And this one, again, 60-mile-per-hour wind gusts along with a possible petty-sized hail. You've got damage to roof, siding, and trees. You can expect that. And areas that are going to be impacted, Oviedo, Winter Springs, Geneva, Bithlow, and Chuliota. This is a big one. Severe thunderstorm warning. Southeastern Seminole County, northwestern Brevard County, east central Orange County, and southeast Eastern Volusia County in your area till 6:15.
0: That is in addition to a severe thunderstorm warning for northwestern Brevard County and east central Orange County until 6 p.m. Severe thunderstorms located along a line extending from Mims to Christmas, and again, nearly stationary, 60-mile-per-hour wind gust, nickel-sized hail. You can expect damage to roofs, siding, and trees. Locations impacted include Titusville, Wedgefield, Christmas, Mims, and Bithlow. Also remain alert for a possible tornado. Tornadoes can develop quickly from severe thunderstorms. If you spot a tornado, go at once into a small central room in a sturdy structure. For your protection, move to an interior room on the lowest floor of a building. Again, severe thunderstorm warning, northwestern Brevard County and east central Orange County until 6 p.m. Our promise, weather warnings first, help you keep your family safe.

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0: 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Stress saver traffic. 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It is 5:47. We have severe weather we have to tell you about. Right now we have a severe thunderstorm warning. This is for southeastern Seminole, northwestern Brevard, and east central Orange, and southeastern Volusia County. So this storm in your area till 6:15, located near Bithlow, nearly stationary. This storm has 60 mile per hour wind gusts, possible petty size hail. Oviedo, Winter Springs, Geneva, Bithlow, and Chuliota all could be impacted with this severe thunderstorm. Again, till 6:15, southeastern Seminole County, northwestern Brevard County, east central Orange County, and southeastern Volusia County.
1: There's also a severe thunderstorm warning in effect for northwestern Brevard County and east central Orange County until 6 p.m. Severe thunderstorms located along a line extending from Mims to Christmas, nearly stationary, 60 mile per hour wind gust, nickel size hail. You can expect damage to roof, siding, and trees. Locations impacted include Titusville, Wedgefield, Christmas, Mims, and Bithlow. Remain alert for a possible tornado. Tornadoes can develop quickly from severe thunderstorms. If you spot a tornado, go at once into a small central room and a sturdy structure. Again, with this one, severe thunderstorm warning for northwestern Brevard County and east central Orange County until 6 p.m. Our promise, weather warnings first to help you keep your family safe.

0: 4.3 Shadow and Grace. It is 5:56. We have been keeping an eye on all these storms this afternoon for you. We have a lot to cover. So right now we still have a severe thunderstorm warning, and this covers several counties: southeastern Seminole County, northwestern Brevard County, east central Orange County, and southeastern Volusia County. It's going to be in your area till 6:15. Nearly stationary, this severe thunderstorm, located near Bithlow, with 60 mile per hour wind gusts and possibly penny sized hail. Areas impacted could be Oviedo, Winter Springs, Geneva, Bithlow, and Chuliota. We are keeping an eye on this. Stay tuned if we see anything else develop, like a tornado could develop with these kind of severe thunderstorms. Also, this one still has a lot of cloud-to-ground lightning. So for right now, just know 6:15, severe thunderstorm warning in effect, southeastern Seminole County, northwestern Brevard County, east central Orange County, and southeastern Volusia County.
1: There is also a severe thunderstorm warning in effect for northwestern Brevard County and east central Orange County until 6 p.m. So two more minutes on this one. 60 mile per hour wind gusts, nickel-sized hail. You can expect damage to roof, siding, and trees, and locations impacted include Titusville, Wedgefield, Christmas, Mims, and Bithlow. Once again, severe thunderstorm warning, northwestern Brevard County and east central Orange County until 6 p.m. Our promise is weather warnings first. Help you keep your family safe.
2: Ah, yes. Spring is in the air. And if you're one of the many Central Floridians who suffer from seasonal allergies, don't worry. When everything else

0: It has the left lane blocked from the crash site to the Greenway. Expect that to take at least 12 minutes. I-4 is accident-free. Your westbound ride on I-4. It is busy. Sand Lake Road to Disney Springs, 20 minutes and 25 from 192 to State Road 429. I-4 eastbound is up to speed. All SunRail trains are delayed up to 20 minutes. We also have slowdowns on I-75 northbound, so travel delays. That is ZD8.3, Stress Saver Traffic.
1: Still monitoring that storm. This severe thunderstorm warning still in effect till 6:15 for southeastern Seminole County, northwestern Brevard County, and east central Orange County, and southeastern Volusia County. In your area till 6:15, it is located near Bislow, nearly stationary, but it does include some wind gusts, 60 mile per hour wind gusts, possible penny sized hail also with this one. Oviedo, Winter Springs, Geneva, Bislow, and Chuliota. Remain alert for a possible tornado. Tornadoes can develop quickly from severe thunderstorms. Also, for your protection, move into an interior room with this storm. Continuous cloud-to-ground lightning is occurring with this storm. And the it looks like we still have that other... Has that one dissipated already?
0: The earlier severe thunderstorm warning, Grace, has allowed to have been canceled now. Okay. That one was for the areas of northwestern Brevard and east central Orange County. And the storm that prompted the warning is weakened below severe limits.
1: Good. All right. So for the rest of Zealand, that 70% chance of rain still going to be with us up until around sunset, which is around 8:26. In the meantime, we have a slight chance of rain for later this evening, even possibly early morning. Overnight low tonight, 78.
0: In Melbourne, 86. It's 87 in Daytona Beach, 90 in Ocala. In Orlando, 86 in Paco. Coming up next.
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Z88.3, we interrupt our regular programming for a weather service bulletin. The National Weather Service has issued a flash flood warning for northwestern Brevard County and also east central Orange County until 7:30 p.m. tonight. At 6:30 p.m., Doppler radar indicated thunderstorms producing heavy rain across the warned area. Additional rain has fallen, and we're expecting amounts up to 3.5 inches. Therefore, flash flooding is ongoing or expected to begin shortly. Hazards include flooding caused by these thunderstorms. Again, remember, flash flooding of small creeks, streams, urban highways, streets and underpasses are possible, as well as other poor drainage and low-lying areas. Some locations that will experience flash flooding include Titusville, Wedgefield, Christmas, Mims, Bithlow, LaGrange, and Trumbull. Once again, the National Weather Service has issued a flash flood warning for northwestern Brevard County and east central Orange County until 7:30 p.m. Keep it on the Z, and we will keep you posted.

0: Tracy Yeek from Z88.3. A lot goes on in the car when the kids are with you. Sometimes hard conversations, laughs, and memories being made.
1: I have been blessed by the Z ever since it aired 30 years ago. I remember one day we were on our way to high school and the Z started to play. And I've been listening to the Z ever since. My children grew up on the Z. And just recently, my son accepted Jesus as his Lord and Savior. And I praise God for this station. My grandson listens to this station. And it's always been a blessing to me.
0: When you turn on your Z and the kids are in the back seat, God's word is being planted in their hearts. And the most important truth of all, God so loved the world that he gave his one and only son, that whoever believes in him will not perish, but have eternal life.

88.3. It's 6:14. I'm Paco, and the National Weather Service has issued a flash flood warning for Northwest Brevard and East Central Orange County until 7:30 this evening. We're looking at another hour and 15 minutes, expecting up to 3.5 inches of rain and flash flooding to happen, or has already begun. Expect flash flooding of small creeks, streams, urban areas, highways, streets, and underpasses, as well as other poor drainage and low-lying areas. Locations expected to be impacted with flash flooding include Titusville, Wedgefield, Christmas, Mims, Bithlow, LaGrange, and Turnbull. Do not drive into flooded areas, especially areas you are unfamiliar with. Turn around and seek another route. And keep it on the Z for weather updates. Weather warnings first, always, to help you keep your family safe. All right, let's take a look at Z88.3, Stress Saver Traffic, see what's going on. I-4 eastbound, the 532 to the 417, that's going to slow you down by about 11 minutes. Osceola Parkway to the 535, a 15-minute delay. Darrell Carter Parkway to Sand Lake Road, that's going to be 11 minutes. 1792 to the bridge, that's a 10-minute tap of the brakes. I-4 westbound, heavy between westbound I-4 and I-95. Also, Sand Lake Road to the 535 is going to take you 21 minutes. 192 to the 429, a 25-minute slowdown. I-95 southbound, we've got a crash approaching I-4. The right shoulder is blocked. The 408 eastbound, there's a crash coming up on Alafaya Trail. The right lane is blocked. The 528 westbound, there's a crash at Innovation Way. The left lane is blocked. That's causing a 25-minute delay. But that's it. That, my friend, is your Z88.3 Stress Saver Traffic.

88.3 at 617. I'm Paco, and we interrupt our regular programming at the request of the National Weather Service for a severe thunderstorm warning for northeastern Brevard County until 7 p.m. this evening. At 6:15 p.m., a severe thunderstorm was located over Merritt Island's Wildlife Refuge or near Playa Linda Beach, moving east at 5 miles an hour. That is an extremely slow rate. That is almost stationary. So you have to keep close, and we will keep you posted. Hazards include 60-mile-an-hour wind gust, and you can expect impact to damage roofs, siding, and trees. Locations impacted include Playa Linda Beach, Haulover Canal, Merritt Island Wildlife Refuge, and Klondike Beach. For your protection, move to an interior room on the lowest floor of a sturdy building. There is frequent cloud-to-ground lightning occurring with this storm. Move indoors immediately. Remember, lightning can strike beyond 10 miles away from a thunderstorm, and you can expect torrential downpours of rain occurring with this storm, and this may also lead to more flash flooding. Do not drive your vehicle through flooded roadways. Once again, the National Weather Service has issued a severe thunderstorm warning for northeastern Brevard County until 7 p.m. Keep it on the Z, and we will keep you posted with weather warnings first to help you keep your family safe.

0: 88.3 at 626. Buenas noches. I'm Paco, and the National Weather Service has issued a severe thunderstorm warning for northeast Brevard County until 7 p.m., little over a half an hour. This thunderstorm is nearly stationary and located over Merritt Island Wildlife Refuge or near Playa Linda Beach. Hazards include 60-mile-an-hour wind gusts, and you can expect damage to roofs, siding, and trees. Locations impacted include Playa Linda Beach, Hallover Canal, Merritt Island Wildlife Refuge, and Klondike Beach. For your protection, move to an interior room on the lowest floor of a sturdy building. There's also frequent cloud-to-ground lightning with this storm, so move indoors immediately, and remember, lightning can strike over 10 miles away from a storm. Expect heavy rains with this storm, which may in turn lead to flash flooding. Do not drive into a flooded area. Once again, the National Weather Service has issued a severe thunderstorm warning for northeastern Brevard County until 7 p.m. And speaking of flash flooding, the National Weather Service has also issued a flash flood warning for northwestern Brevard and east central Orange County until 7:30 tonight, about another hour of that. They're expecting up to 3.5 inches of rain possible with the storm that they're following. Flash flooding is going on already or expected to begin shortly. Expect flash flooding of small creeks, streams, urban areas, highways, streets, and underpasses, as well as other poor drainage and low-lying areas. Locations expected to experience flash flooding include Titusville, Wedgefield, Christmas, Mims, Bithlow, LaGrange, and Turnbull. Do not drive into flooded areas, especially unfamiliar flooded areas. Turn around and seek another route. Keep it on the Z, and we will give you weather warning updates to help you keep you and your family safe.
1: One time, the beggars in Jerusalem went on strike. There was a hard time there, and people couldn't give as much. So the beggars walked and refused to accept alms. That meant that the faithful Jews couldn't fulfill what was clearly taught in the law. It was a major crisis until negotiations worked out. Alms were given and received, and the law was fulfilled. Ever think that the need you encounter from others is a gift to you so you might show the love of God? Puts a different spin on it, doesn't it? It's not a problem. It's an opportunity. I'm Steve Brown. You think about that. Share what you just heard with a friend. Go to youthinkaboutthat.com.
0: Z88.3, it is 629. Let's take a look at Stress Saver traffic and see what's going on. I-4 eastbound, the 532 to the 417, that's an 11-minute delay. Osceola Parkway to the 535 is going to take you about 15 minutes. Darrell Carter Parkway to Sand Lake Road, an 11-minute slowdown. 1792 to the bridge, 10-minute tap of the brakes. I-4 westbound. Approaching I-95, slow through there. Also slow, Sand Lake Road to the 535, that's a 21-minute delay. 192 to the 429 is going to take you about 25 minutes. I-95 southbound, we've got a crash coming up on I-4. The right shoulder is blocked. The 408 eastbound, there's a crash approaching Alafaya Trail. The right lane is blocked. The 528 westbound, there's also a crash at Innovation Way. The left lane is blocked, and that is causing a 25-minute delay. But that, my friend, is your Z88.3 Stress Saver Traffic. Tonight's going to be cloudy. We've got a 70% chance of rain with a low at 78. Tomorrow, partly sunny, becoming cloudy in the afternoon, a 50-50 chance of rain. High 95, but it's going to feel like 107. And then for tomorrow night, expect partly cloudy, 20% chance of rain, lows in the upper 70s, about 77, 78. Right now in Melbourne, 80, 79 in Daytona Beach, 87 in Ocala, 76 in Orlando.
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8.3 at 6:38. Yo soy Paco. Let's take a look at Stress Saver traffic. Actually, the National Weather Service has issued a severe thunderstorm warning for northeastern Brevard County until 7 p.m. We're looking at about another 22 minutes or so. This thunderstorm has been moving very slowly over the Merritt Island Wildlife Refuge near Playa Linda Beach. Hazards include 60-mile-an-hour wind gusts. You can expect damage to roofs, siding, and trees. Locations impacted include Playa Linda Beach, Haulover Canal, Merritt Island Wildlife Refuge, and Klondike Beach. For your protection, move to an interior room on the lowest level of a sturdy building, and you should do it now. There's frequent cloud-to-ground lightning with this storm, which is another reason to move indoors immediately. Remember, lightning can strike over 10 miles from a storm. Expect heavy rains with this storm, which may cause flash flooding, so do not drive into a flooded area. Speaking of flash flooding, the National Weather Service has also issued a flash flood warning for Northwest Brevard and East Central Orange County. That's going to be for a little less than an hour till 7:30 p.m. tonight. Expect up to 3.5 inches of rain, and flash flooding is either going on now or beginning shortly. Flash floods of small creeks, streams, urban areas, highways, streets, underpasses, as well as poor drainage in low-lying areas is expected. Locations to experience flash flooding could be Titusville, Wedgefield, Christmas, Mims, Bithlow, LaGrange, and Turnbull. Do not drive into a flooded area, especially if you are not familiar with that roadway. Turn around and seek another route, and keep it on the Z for weather updates to help you keep you and your family safe.

88.3, 647 on Paco. And the National Weather Service has issued a severe thunderstorm warning for northeast Brevard County. That's going to be until 7 p.m. tonight, so we're looking at about another 13 minutes or so. The thunderstorm is nearly stationary and located over Merritt Island Wildlife Refuge or near Playa Linda Beach. Hazards include 60-mile-an-hour wind gust. You can expect damage to roofs, siding, and trees. Locations impacted include Playa Linda Beach, Hallover Canal, Merritt Island Wildlife Refuge, and Klondike Beach. And for your protection, you should move to an interior room on the lowest level of a sturdy building. There is frequent cloud-to-ground lightning with this storm, and you should therefore move indoors immediately because lightning can strike more than 10 miles away from a storm. This storm also includes heavy rains, which could cause flash flooding, which leads me to point number two. The National Weather Service has issued a flash flood warning for northwest Brevard and east central Orange counties because of an expected 3.5 inches of rain. Flash flooding could happen or has already begun in small creeks, streams, urban areas, highways, streets, underpasses, and poor drainage areas, as well as low-lying areas. Locations expected to flash flood could be Titusville, Wedgefield, Christmas, Mims, Bithlow, LaGrange, and Turnbull. If you see a flooded roadway, do not drive down that roadway. Turn, find another route. Keep it on the Z. We will keep you updated with weather warnings first to help you keep you and your family safe. And again, speaking of driving, let's take a look at Stress Saver Traffic, see what's going on. I-4 eastbound, the 532 to the 417. That'll take you 11 minutes. Osceola Parkway to the 535 is a 15-minute ride. Darrell Carter Parkway to Sand Lake Road, that's an 11-minute slowdown. 1792 to the bridge, a 10-minute tap of the brakes. On the other side, I-4 westbound, Sand Lake Road to the 535. Going to take you 21 minutes to get up to speed. 192 to the 429, a 25-minute delay. The East-West Expressway, the 408 eastbound, there's a crash at Alafaya Trail. The right shoulder is blocked. And the 528 westbound, there's a crash. That's at Innovation Way. The left lane is blocked. That right now is causing a 30-minute delay. And that, my friend, is your Z88.3 Stress Saver Traffic.

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Buenas noches, I'm Paco. Let's take a look at what's going on weather-wise. The National Weather Service has issued a severe thunderstorm warning for Northeast Brevard. That's going to be until 7 p.m., which is roughly 2.5 more minutes. The thunderstorm is nearly stationary and located over the Merritt Island Wildlife Refuge near Playa Linda Beach. It's got 60-mile-an-hour wind gust. You can expect damage to roofs, siding, and trees. And for your protection, you should go to the interior-most room on the lowest level of a sturdy building at this time. There's frequent cloud-to-ground lightning with this storm. That's another reason you should take shelter immediately. Because remember, lightning can strike over 10 miles away from a storm. You can expect heavy rains with this storm, which may lead to flash flooding. So do not drive into a flooded area. Which leads me to point number two. The National Weather Service has issued a flash flood warning for Northwest Brevard and East Central Orange County until 7:30 this evening. That's going to be about another 30 minutes, roughly. Expecting about 3.5 inches more of rain, which could cause flash flooding if it already hasn't. There are areas that are going to be considered for these flash floods included in this flash flood warning: Titusville, Wedgefield, Christmas, Mims, Bithlow, LaGrange, Turnbull. Again, as I said, don't drive into a flooded area, especially if you're unfamiliar with the roadway.